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0: 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Lackawanna County dispatching Chief and Rescue 15 QRV 7-7879. Respond to Chico's Hill in Roaringbrook Township for a vehicle into the woods. Unknown injuries. Cross streets are Route 435 and Route 348. Time now 20:02. Operate on black. 10-5.
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2: 15C, responding to the scene. Did they say northbound or southbound?
0: Looks like it's southbound heading into Roaring Brook.

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2: G15 CCOM Center, I'm on scene, 435 southbound, left-hand passing lane on the sharp curve right after Chico's.
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0: Cedar Rescue 15.
1: Rescue 15, hi.
0: Somewhere on the curve southbound, are going to be in the passing lane. So I'm going to set some flares up. The ambulance is here. You'll see their lights on.
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1: 24th, correction, 2700 block of Turnpike Road. Loud and clear.
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0: Lackawanna County, dispatching Penn 5, responding to the request of 78 on scene. Chico Hill in Roaring Brook Township. It's going to be southbound 435 for a vehicle into the woods, one with a head injury. Repeating. Lackawanna County, dispatching Penn 5, responding to the request of 78 on scene. Chico Hill in Roaring Brook Township. It's going to be southbound on Route 435 for a vehicle into the woods, one with a head injury. Cross Street Silver Lake Road and Route 348. Time now 2018, operate on black. For radio check at Catlin Road and Stowe Road. 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

Lackawanna County dispatching ambulance 29, respond 631 Northern Boulevard in South Abington at Geisinger Convenient Care, room number 1, 69-year-old female with back pain. Repeating. Lackawanna County dispatching ambulance 29, respond 631 Northern Boulevard in South Abington at Geisinger Convenient Care, room number 1, 69-year-old female with back pain. Cross streets are I-81 and Shady Lane Road. 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

Lackawanna County dispatching paramedic 4, respond to the request of 28 on scene, 631 Northern Boulevard in South Abington at Geisinger Convenient Care, requesting ALS for a 69-year-old female with chest pain repeating. Lackawanna County dispatching paramedic 4, respond to the request of 28 on scene, 631 Northern Boulevard in South Abington at Geisinger Convenient Care, room number 1, requesting ALS, 69-year-old female with chest pain. 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

0: Lackawanna County, dispatching 21-9, respond 135 Cemetery Street in Archibald, 33-year-old male with back pain, unable to ambulate. Repeating. Lackawanna County, dispatching 21-9, respond 135 Cemetery Street in Archibald, 33-year-old male with back pain, unable to ambulate. Cross streets are Pike Street and Monroe Street. 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

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Cross streets are Phillips Street and Von Bergen Street. 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

Hannah Kennedy, Hartford Fire and EMS, Montrose EMS, second call, second crew needed. Respond 12330 State Route 106 in Hartford Township to the Jeffers Farm. 401 vehicle, infield, unknown injuries, unknown entrapment. Susquehanna County, 2 Hartford Fire and EMS, Montrose EMS, second call, second crew needed. Respond 12330 State Route 106 in Hartford Township to the Jeffers Farm in Kingsley. 401 vehicle, infield, unknown injuries, unknown entrapment. Respond on fire ops, operate on ground 12113.

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2: Yeah, we're all loaded up here on the tow truck. 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

0: 69. Does one county make four?
1: Go ahead, Tony.
0: While on the phone, the caller did say that she went on scene. There is no entrapment. The driver did end up going on scene while on transfer to PSP. Airbags did not deploy. We do not have info if there are injuries or not.
1: Received. Thank you.
0: You're welcome. 2119.

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0: 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All units be going back in service. Thank you.

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0: You can show us the route.
1: 10-40 AM route, be advised. The caller did state on transfer that the driver is on scene. Unknown injuries. There is no entrapment. It's going to be a super legacy. No airbags to deploy. When the caller got on scene, she did not see anyone around it. There's no smoke or fire. Did say that it will be in the field, about half a mile from the Mountain View School, headed down towards Kingsley.
0: 10-4, thank you, County.
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1: 2126.

Lackawanna County, dispatching 1020, respond 733 Maple Street in Scranton, 59-year-old male vomiting blood, repeating. Lackawanna County, dispatching 1020, respond 733 Maple Street in Scranton, 59-year-old male vomiting blood. Cross streets are Grimes Court and Gallagher Court. 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
0: Your ambulance is at the 10-minute mark. Is the ambulance going to crew?
1: Negative, County. We don't have a crew.
0: 10-4. 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

Lackawanna County dispatching ambulance 517 Cottage 13. Respond White Birch, 87 Wyoming Street in Carbondale. 60-year-old female with abdominal pain. Repeating. Lackawanna County dispatching ambulance 517 Cottage 13. Respond 87 Wyoming Street in Carbondale at White Birch in the living room. 60-year-old female with abdominal pain. Cross streets are Salem Ave and 7th Ave. Time is 2134. Switch and operate on blue.

Lackawanna County dispatching 599 responded police of Cottage, 87 Wyoming Street in Carbondale at White Birch. 60-year-old female with abdominal pain. Repeating. Lackawanna County dispatching ambulance 517. 599 responded police of Cottage, 87 Wyoming Street in Carbondale at White Birch. 60-year-old female with abdominal pain. Cross streets are Salem Ave and 7th Ave. Time is 21:37. Operating slow.

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1: County, we have par. Montrose Minutemen obtained a patient refusal. PSB is doing their investigation at this time, awaiting tow.
0: And for you, have par. Montrose EMS obtained a patient refusal. GSP is investigating and awaiting until 2143.
2: County McFour.
0: Go ahead, McFour.
2: 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We're available.
0: 10-4, patient refusal, showing you available 2143.

0: abdominal pain with a distended abdomen. Repeating. Lackawanna County Mobile 9 Alpha responded to the request of 599 on scene 87 Wyoming Street, Carbondale at White Birch. 60-year-old female with abdominal pain in a distended abdominal area. Cross streets are Salem Ave and 7th Ave. Time is 21:47. 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
0: 10489 back in, 2147.

Lackawanna County dispatching Mobile 9 Alpha responded to the request of 599 on scene, 87 Wyoming Street, Carbondale at Whitebird, 60-year-old female at the

0: Susquehanna County to 106 Command. 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
0: 10-4, you have par, same as before, 21-57.

Lackawanna County, dispatching Penn 5, respond 811 North Main Avenue in Scranton. 35-year-old female, multiple seizures. Repeating. Lackawanna County, dispatching Penn 5, respond 811 North Main Avenue in Scranton. 35-year-old female, multiple seizures. Cross streets are Orem Street and West Gibson Street. Time now 2200 hours, operating on blue.

That's fine. 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

Lackawanna County Dispatching, Penn 3, respond 329 Cherry Street, Scranton, Scranton Counseling, Crisis Center, for 302 Transport, 38-year-old female, repeating. 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

Susquehanna County, the Thompson Fire. Respond near the intersection of Jacobs Letter Road and Coxman Lake Road. Struck a burrow. Fir tree down, blocking both lanes. No wires involved. Respond to fire ops. Upper and gun 2. 2212.

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0: 50 minute bar status.
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0: Time for you, bar. 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We'll be on scene until the tow arrives. 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
0: Thompson Brush 2.
3: County in route.
0: And for your route, be advised the caller stated they'll be on Jacob's Ladder Road on the top of the hill. Closest intersection was the Cox and Lake Road. The caller also did put cones up around it to advise traffic.
3: 10-4, thank you,
0: Johnny. You're welcome, 2223.

Lackawanna County dispatching 10 men 4, respond 632 Music Street in Scranton, 31-year-old female in labor. Lackawanna County dispatching 10 Med 4, respond 632 Music Street in Scranton, 31-year-old female in labor. Your cross streets, Hertz Court, Donnelly Court, 2231, Switch Rock Ramblin' Blue.

0: Susquehanna County, Montrose EMS, second colony area, second if you're needed. Forest Lake QRS, Brush QRS, respond 100 Hall Road, Forest Lake Township, cross streets of Stewart Road and State Route 267 for a 51-year-old male, mental episode, ALS priority. Susquehanna County and a Montrose EMS. Second colony area, second crew needed. Forest Lake QRS, Rush QRS, respond 100 Hall Road, Forest Lake Township, cross streets Stewart Road and State Route 267 for a 51-year-old male, mental episode, respond on the MS Ops, 2233.
1: Loader, there's nothing we're going to be able to do with a saw.
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0: accounting for Mickey 4?
1: Mick 4.
0: En route.
1: Four. En route, can you switch over to fire ops? Correction, can you switch over to EMS ops?

0: TNC 2235. 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
1: Go ahead.
0: Be advised, PSP was notified. Caller stated that the neighbor thinks someone has cut him. He does have these episodes. He won't go back home because he's scared someone's in the house. Her husband did check the yard. There's no one there. He is not injured, but the neighbor thinks that he has blood running down his legs and someone cut off his genitalia. He's scared up and upset because they cannot see the people that he sees.
1: Thank you.
0: You're welcome, 2236.

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1: County Almasina.
0: 21 responding. Can you give me any more information at all?
1: Where you said Rush 21's responding. Correction, 24 is responding. DSP was advised. He did state that he was seeing blood. Someone cut him. The caller said that he was not bleeding. He is a 51-year-old male. He does have these episodes. That's all the info that we have.
0: Are you coming to this?
1: Affirmative.
0: Well, what's their ETA?
1: Stand by.

Susquehanna County 2 Forest Lake, QRS, second tones respond, 100 Hall Road, Forest Lake Township, cross streets of Sort Road and State Route 267 for a 5-1, 51-year-old male, mental episode, ALS priority. Susquehanna County 2 Forest Lake, QRS, second tones respond, 100 Hall Road, Forest Lake Township, cross streets of Sort Road and State Route 267 for a 51-year-old male, mental episode. ALS priority. Respond to EMS, Dobbs 2240.

0: did Rush 21 ever respond to you about that ETA?
1: Affirmative. She just called back now. I did provide her with all the information. She is going to continue in. She is currently on scene. The ETA for PSP was 20 to 30 minutes.
0: Excellent. Thank you.
1: You're welcome. 2246.
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3: 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The neighbor is a 51-year-old male. He does have these episodes. 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

going to Station 55, fire and EMS and ambulance 14-9. Main Street at State Park Road in Goldsboro for long car MVA with injuries. Waikato County Station 55, fire and EMS and ambulance 14-9. Main Street at State Park Road in Goldsboro, one car MVA with injuries. 2251 operation on Black.

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Lackawanna County Dispatching, 1098 Penn 12 Response, 3719 Leiden Lane. 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Cross streets are Parkwood Drive and School Street. Dispatch time 2307.

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Ten four.

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Wayne County, Penn 2, 178 Wild Metal Drive. 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

Lackawanna County, dispatching 1012, respond 500 Mount Pleasant Drive at Sheets and Scranton, the outside table. 41-year-old male, dizzy and weak, repeating. Lackawanna County, dispatching 1012, respond 500 Mount Pleasant Drive at the Sheets and Scranton. Outside at the table, 41-year-old male, dizzy and weak, cross streets North 8th Ave and West Linden Street. At 2340, switching up right on blue.

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Respond 1451 Hillside Drive, Clarksummit State Hospital, Newton Township, Unit 6. 77-year-old female, low O2 status. Repeating. Lackawanna County dispatching ambulance 29 QRV 8 mobile 172. Respond 1451 Hillside Drive, Clarksummit State Hospital, Newton Township, Unit Number 6. 77-year-old female, low O2 staff, to Crash Street Country Club Road, West Grove Street, times 0002, switching up right on blue. Triple 02.

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Response 1025 Lincoln Street in Dixon City. 81-year-old male with back and stomach pain. Repeating. Suwanee County, dispatching 1023. Respond 1025 Lincoln Street in Dixon City. 81-year-old male with back and stomach pain. Cross streets German Street and Dundas Street. 10009. Switch number in a blue.

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That's 17.

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Benson. That's 4. 0024.

Lackawanna County Dispatching 1020, respond 1840 North Main Avenue, apartment 302 in Scranton for the 25-year-old female, difficulty breathing. Repeating. Lackawanna County Dispatching 10-5, respond 1840 North Main Avenue, Scranton, apartment 302 for a 26-year-old female, difficulty breathing. Cross streets are Oak and East Market. Dispatch time 0029, operations on Bluff.

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Boeing on Newfoundland EMS, 52 South Turnpike Road, Deer Township, Carson on Mill Creek Road, North South Turnpike Road. 86-year-old female fall victim, unknown as injured. Repeating. Boeing on Newfoundland EMS, 52 South Turnpike Road, Deer Township, Carson on Mill Creek Road, North South Turnpike Road. 86-year-old female fall victim, unknown as injured. Crew Chief 21 at Comp Center, 111.

Mike Avenue, Pawnee, inbound second tone. 52 South Turnpike Road, Drake Township. Cursor to Mill Creek Road, North South Turnpike Road. For an 86-year-old female, fall victim, unknown if injured. Second tone, 117. Mike Avenue, Pawnee, Mystic. Station 117. Can you 21?

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Black Mountain County dispatching 1023 1020 respond 901 Main Street at the American Legion in Dixon City for the 65-year-old male unresponsive is breathing. Black Mountain County dispatching 1023 1020 respond 901 Main Street, Dixon City at the American Legion post 665. For the 65-year-old male, unresponsive, is breathing. Cross streets are Jackson and Grant. Dispatch time 137, operations on Bluff.

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Thirty-eight.

Lackawanna County dispatching 10-5, respond 400 Arthur Avenue, Scranton, at the NAIC helipad for a patient transport. Repeating. You can disregard, 10-5, disregard, recall at the base.

Wyoming County, Coco Bialla, medic 32 with you, respond to 91 Gillersburg Road in Eaton Township, which crosses the Church Road and Leaf Lane, for a 63-year-old male with abdominal pain on no cause, ALS response. Wyoming County, Coco Bialla, and medic 32 with you, respond to 91 Gillersburg Road in Eaton Township, crosses the Church Road and Leaf Lane, for a 63-year-old male with abdominal pain, unknown cause, ALS response, 0147.

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Newfoundland to the CMC 156.

Lackawanna County dispatching 10-5 response 317 Large Street in Scranton. At the request of police on scene, patient in seizure. Repeating. Lackawanna County dispatching 10-5 response at the request of police 317 Large Street in Scranton. Female patient having a seizure. 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

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In Madisonville for the 72-year-old male back in stomach pain. Repeating. County dispatching ambulance 14-9 respond 1741 Madisonville Road in Madisonville. 72-year-old male back in stomach pain. Cross streets are Beck's Crossing Road and Bird Road. Dispatch time 218 operations on blue.

0: Go ahead, Connie.
1: I am still on the line with the caller. She stated she fell and hit her head on the side of the dresser. She stated it was swollen and is bleeding. She does have a towel on her head on the wound. It is still dripping. She is trying to go down the stairs to meet responders outside. 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Still gathering information. We'll give you more of an update.
0: All right, let's not move, and thank you.
1: Thank you, Ford. Can you repeat your message?
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Wyoming County, Station 5. 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Wyoming County, Station 5. Respond to Spring Hill Road, Underhill Road, Tuscarora Township. For a tree down in the roadway, unsure of wires involved. 0509.

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Customer has pain for rehab. 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

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Repeat him. Mike 96.7 AMS, Mobile 16, Tungsteno Vacation, Cottage 13, Mutual Aid, 154 Brookfield Road in the Hideout, Crestview Road, Woodhill Lane, 79-year-old female, near syncope, weak. 542.

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Suffolk County dispatching ambulance 29 QRV8 response 2311 Milwaukee Road, Newton Township. 83-year-old male fall victim needing a lift assist. Repeating. Lackawanna County dispatching ambulance 29 QRV8 response 2311 Milwaukee Road in Newton Township. 83-year-old male fall victim needing a lift assist. Cross streets Newton Ransom Boulevard, Laurel Hill Road. Time 6:13. Switching operator blue.

The station 58. 59-8, 59-9, Rescue 59. Fire Police 58, respond 413 Gibson Street in German for the possible smell of natural gas in the home. No symptoms, repeating. Lackawanna County dispatching Station 58, 59-8, 59-9, Rescue 59. Fire Police 58, respond 413 Gibson Street in German for a smell of natural gas in the home. No symptoms. Cross streets are Lincoln and Garfield. 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

Wayne County, Cottage EMS, tones notification, 4 City EMS Mutual Aid, 264 South Street, Waymore Borough, Laurel Place Apartment, apartment 101, 63-year-old female fall victim, request a lift assist, repeating. 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
1: Wyoming County Station 4, respond 630 SR 4010 North Branch Township. Cross streets is SR 87 and SR 187. There are 74-year-old male, severe back pain, unable to ambulate. Wyoming County Station 4, respond 630 SR 4010 in North Branch Township. Cross streets of SR 87 and SR 187. For a 74-year-old male, severe back pain, unable to ambulate, ELS response 0634.

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0: Mike County, 67 EMS, 16-4, tone notification, Penn 2, 68 QR, 183 Shivers Road, Lake Township, Prussia, Shies Lane, Fernwood Road, 55-year-old female, possible allergic reaction to prescription medication, okay?
1: 720, during the call, I could hear vehicles driving by.
0: You are 183 Shivers Road, Lake Township, Prussia, Shies Lane, Fernwood Road, 55-year-old female, possible allergic reaction to prescription medication, 720.
1: Wayne County, Company 13, 32 EMS, says for 13 Chief, nothing found, cancel. Repeating Wayne County, Company 13, 32 EMS, says for 13 Chief, only to cancel, nothing found, 720.

South Santa County, United Fire, Montrose, Minutemen. Respond to the area of 3838 Turnpike Road in Bridgewater Township, cross streets of Horseshoe Lane and Waterford Road for an iPhone crash notification. Susquehanna County, United Fire, Montrose, Minutemen. Respond to the area of 3838 Turnpike Road, Bridgewater Township, cross streets of Horseshoe Lane and Waterford Road for an iPhone crash notification. He is responding to Fire Ops Operating Ground 10725.

0: Lackawanna County, pin 14, respond 537 North Washington Avenue, Washington West, apartment 203, 72-year-old male. The fall victim from last night with a possible fracture leg. Pin 14, respond 537 North Washington Ave, Washington West, apartment 203, 72-year-old male. The fall victim from last night. Possible fractured leg. Vine Street, Olive Street, 728 on the time. 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
1: Yes. 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
1: Mech 4.
0: Downey, we've been down Turnpike from Horseshoe all the way to Waterford with nothing found. We're going to stop at that address, but you can hold United.
1: 10-4. Been down Turnpike from Horseshoe to Waterford, nothing found. 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

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Pat 429673, did you copy? Since you're out of copy, you're going to meet them where? Somewhere, going to be ALS on scene. You're finishing the eval, 740.

Todd, sir. Todd 13, out of service 740.

0: 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South Santa County, all units responding to 3838 Turnpike Road for the crash notification per MIG-4. No MVA, go back in service. South Glen County, all units responding to 3838 Turnpike Road for the crash notification per MIG-4. 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

Summit 15, Swanboro, 377 York Ave. The Vail Audiology billing for a tree that fell in the office part of the house. 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
1: Units operating in, grant me advice, the 500 of Palm is closed to all traffic, 500 of Palm closed to all traffic.

LaPointe County dispatching 519 midnight 75. Respond Adventure at Creekside 45 North Scott Street, room 104. 90-year-old female in AFib. 519 midnight 75. Respond 45 North Scott Street, Adventure at Creekside in Carbondale. Room 104, 90-year-old female in AFib. 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

1095, respond 1007 Baker Street in Taylor. Refall victim on the front porch. 1095, respond 1007 Baker Street in Taylor. Female fall victim on the front porch. Center Street, West Hospital Street, 8:30 on the time. 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

Laquanah County, Penn 14. Respond 236 Penn Avenue in Scranton, Keystone Artworks, first floor. 40-year-old female fall victim, unknown injury. Penn 14, respond 236 Penn Avenue, Scranton, first floor. 40-year-old female fall victim, unknown injury. Biden Street, Linden Street, date 43 on the time. Switch operator on blue.

Flag, Warner County, all fire and EMS monitors operating in Dixon City. Be advised, the 400 block of Bowman Street is going to be closed all. Repeating, the 400 block of Bowman Street in Dixon City is going to be closed all 848.

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1: Cross street of State Route 29. 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Susquehanna County, Montrose Midman. Respond, 589 Cabin Hill East, Liberty Township, cross street of State Route 29. For a 70-year-old male confused, ALS response, respond on EMS ops, 0910.

4 years, but the caller stated the patient has had seizures in the past, and they usually start after he becomes confused. He's not currently seizing. He's breathing normally. He is a diabetic. Requesting Wilson. Affirmative. Thank you. 9:13. Returning, 9:13.

Miami County, ambulance 12, Michael 1 ALS, respond 162 Davis Lane, Overfield Township, cross streets of Miss Levy Road. For a 61-year-old female, difficulty in breathing, ALS response. Miami County, state ambulance 12, along with Michael 1 ALS, respond 162 Davis Lane, Overfield Township, cross streets of Miss Levy Road. 61-year-old female, difficulty in breathing, ALS response, 0917.

respond 162 Davis Lane, Overfield Township, 61-year-old female, difficulty breathing. 920 on the dispatch, switch and operate, and blue to Wyoming County.

0: stop center from Clark 21, 21 responding. Detail group that was coming in and moving to get down for 19.
1: Okay, that's great.
2: County ambulance 12 response text.

Fireman County. Ambulance called second request EMT needed. Station 1 is next to respond. 162 Davis Lane, Overfield Township, Cross Street, Miss Levy Road. For a 61-year-old female, difficulty in breathing. Also stated she may have be having an issue with her catheter, which is causing her severe abdominal pain. Wyoming County, ambulance 12, second request, EMT needed. Station 1 is next to respond. 162 Davis Lane, Overfield Township, cross street of Miss Levy Road. For a 61-year-old female, difficulty in breathing. Possible issue with her catheter, causing severe abdominal pain. ALS

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Lackawanna County, 559, QR 14-1, Med 16-3. Respond, 26 Plank Road West, Clifton Township. 97-year-old male, fall victim with that injury. Lackawanna County, 559, QR 14-1, Med 16-3. Respond, 26 Plank Road West, Clifton Township. 97-year-old male, fall victim with that injury. Firefighter Lane, Clifton Beach Road, 9:41 in the time, switching operator on blue.

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Med 16-3. En route 942.

Lackawanna County, Penn 69, Penn 17, 1100 Mead Street, hematology and oncology, room 16, a male with difficulty breathing. Lackawanna County, Penn 69, Penn 17, respond 1100 Mead Street, Dunmore, hematology and oncology, room number 16, male having difficulty breathing. East Drinker Street, Nicole Drive, 949 on the time, switch and operate on blue.

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North 8th Ave, West Linden Street, 959 on the time, switching operator, blue.

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Near Cross Street, Boland Court, Stafford Avenue, dispatch time 1016, switch up or down, blue.

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0: Black Point County Dispatch Game, it's 28-9 QRB 4, Penn 20. Respond request of police on scene, 927 Old State Road, Glenbrook Township. Black Point County Dispatch Game, it's 28-9 QRB 4, Penn 20. Respond request of police on scene, 927 Old State Road, Glenbrook Township. A2 male, alter mental status. 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
2: Wayne County, Penn at 54, assist to Pike County, in the area of Route 590 and Welcome Lake Road, for a motorcycle accident. 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Wayne County, Penn at 54, assist to Pike County, in the area of Route 590 and Welcome Lake Road, for a motorcycle accident. 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
0: 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Repeating. Lackawanna County dispatching Penn 93, Penn Med 32, respond 34, Butler Street, Old Forge, 31-year-old female, high heart rate, lightheadedness. Crossed to Lena and Garber, 1036, operate blue.

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Detective, respond 109 West Taylor Street in Taylor. Medical alarm free, fall victim needing lift assist. 1095, respond 109 West Taylor Street in Taylor. Medical alarm for a female fall victim needing lift assist. Davis Court, South Ridge Street, 1050 in the Times, which operate on Blue.

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1: Township at Marworth, nursing department, 61-year-old male, a high temperature, high heart rate. Lackawanna County.

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0: Lackawanna County, pin number 2, pin med 26, respond, 2333 Jackson Street in Scranton, for a tree that fell down. Juvenile patient is impaled with the part of the tree. Lackawanna County, pin 2, pin med 26, respond, 2333 Jackson Street, Scranton, for a tree that fell, juvenile patient is impaled. South Dewey Ave, South Merrifield Ave, 1109 on the time, switch and operate on blue.
1: John, truck 4.
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2: Copy that. Do you have any additional information on the patient?
1: 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He's currently conscious. Tree fell on the trampoline. He's stuck under it.
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1: 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Truck 4 will continue in with you.
0: 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So you can cancel. Truck 4 can handle this.
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0: Lackawanna County, Penn 69, respond, 1000 Mill Street, Dunmore Healthcare, room 224, 55-year-old male, a leg laceration. Lackawanna County, Penn 69, respond, 1000 Mill Street, Dunmore Healthcare, room 224, 55-year-old male, a laceration to the leg. Chestnut Street, Helen Street, 1120 on the
1: 288. 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
1: Lackawanna County, PID 24, respond 300, Lackawanna Avenue. 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

0: Anybody?
1: Yeah, I think that's Poplar. Poplar already responded on it. For some reason, it ended up in their stack, so when they cleared them from the other call, it rerouted them. It was already taken care of.

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1: Okay, multiple units. Was there a PenMed unit calling? Okay, then one unit at a time, please.
2: Elk Lake 11.
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3: 10-4.
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3: 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I'm en route to the scene. So if you want to go ahead and start the dispatch for it, I'll give you an update here in a minute.
2: Where
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3: That's affirmative.
2: 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We'll dispatch 1216.

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4: 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All units responding, Barton. For Tioga County Command, all units not on the road, hold the station at this time, 1222.
0: I'm at 26.
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0: 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They did reset it to get it working again. Maintenance will be on site within the day to figure it out.
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Suck One County Dispatching, Pen 93, Pen Med 32, respond 613 Maple Street in Old Forge, apartment number 2, 69-year-old female with chest pain and dizziness. Repeating. Lackawanna County, Pen 93, Pen Med 32, respond 613 Maple Street in Old Forge, apartment number 2, 69-year-old female with chest pain and dizziness, cross streets of William Street, Center Street, 1245, go to Blue.

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Barnes EMS for ALS and to cover the call. Respond, 3006 Turnpike Street, Susquehanna Borough, apartment 212, cross streets of Pleasant Avenue, South Main Street, for a 68-year-old male, shortness of breath and shaking. 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
0: Fire is, we have fire statuses. State police just arrived on the scene. We're flowing traffic.
1: For you have par, state police arrived on scene and you're following traffic. 1255.
0: Copy.

Lackawanna County, pin 20. 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Lackawanna County, pin 20. Respond, 100 South Washington Avenue. The Scranton Police Department to the Sally Port for a patient evaluation. 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

Lackawanna County, pin 14. Respond 113 North St. Francis, Cabrini Avenue, Cabrini Apartments. Apartment 205, 87-year-old female, difficulty breathing. Lackawanna County, pin 14. Respond 113 North St. Francis, Cabrini Avenue, at Cabrini Apartments. Apartment 205, 87-year-old female, difficulty breathing. $1,300 on the time, switching up right now, Blue.

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Wayne County, 67 EMS, alternative station, second call in your coverage, mobile 16-2, 49 Wildwood Terrace in the hideout, 77-year-old female, blood in the stool, high heart rate. 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Perfect.

Aquinnah County, Penn 14, respond 1101 Vine Street, Lawn Skilled Nursing and Rehab, second floor, room 255, correction, 225, 61-year-old male, altered mental, low blood pressure.

Pawnee County Ambulance 299, respond, assist Wayne County, 326 Sawmill Road. 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Lackawanna County 298, respond, 326 Sawmill Road in Wayne County for a patient evaluation of two patients. 1311 on the time, operate on Bluda, Wayne County.

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0: Lackawanna County 519, Med 975, Squad 51. Respond 30 North Main Street, the Friendship House in Carbondale. Use the rear entrance, 45-year-old female with dizziness. Lackawanna County 519, Med 975, Squad 51. Respond 30 North Main Street at the Friendship House, Carbondale. 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
2: Respond the area of 2750, State Route 171, Clipper Township, cross streets of State Route 2010 and Mausoleum Road. 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
1: 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All right, yeah, just hang back because we do have notification of someone with a gun.
2: Okay. 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

0: 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Was this request to Susquehanna?
1: Affirmative. 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
2: 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A BLS response, respond on EMS ops, 1348.
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0: 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Old Mill Road, your cross street, 1352 on the time. 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

0: Wayne County 67 EMS, Covington ALS, tone for notification, 68QR, Penn 2, 1404 Golf Park Drive, at Julia Roboto, 71-year-old female, severe abdominal pain. 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Wayne County 67 EMS, Covington ALS, tone for notification, 68QR, Penn 2, 1404 Golf Park Drive, at Julia Roboto. Patient's in C3 for a 71-year-old female, severe abdominal pain, 1354.
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0: established command until an officer gets on the scene. We have one vehicle into a street sweeper on 171.
1: Okay, you're coming in pretty broken. 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Still broken.
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1: Just wanted to confirm, was that a PennDOT street sweeper?
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3: 975, bye.
1: What's your location?
3: Just entering Forest City right now.
1: 10-4, County 418.
2: That copy, just entering Forest City. We're going to be departing the scene, heading towards his location.
1: 10-4, County Med 975.
3: 975, bye.
1: 418 is going to be leaving the scene, heading to your location.
3: Copy that. 41, if you copy me, what do you have?
2: Go ahead and repeat that.
1: I
2: didn't copy what you said.
3: Just inquiring as to what you had.
1: That's Winnie County from 18-9.
4: 18-9. On scene, 14-03. Can you guys do a phone test down in East Pittsfield with their fire team?
2: The vehicle, the sedan, female patient with a low heart rate, elevated blood pressure, complained of chest pain.
3: Okay, 10-4. This is from the accident?
2: That's affirmative. It was one of four in the sedan that rear-ended a street sweeper. We're just coming into the borough. What's your location?
3: Okay, I'm just at the tail end of Forest City right now.
1: Fire. 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

0: 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We've departed the scene to meet ALS. We're out with 975 in the area of 1209 Upper North Main Street. And we're going to be going to the CMC once the medic gets on.
1: 10-4, meeting ALS, 1405.

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Rescue Captain 1A. 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
0: Covenex blanket also. Covenex blanket from on top of the hearse poles.
1: Yeah, 10-4. Sure, pretty gonna grab that. The we're coming in now.

Lackawanna from 98 Brush. Responding. 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
0: Okay, we're waiting on tow trucks at this point in time, and it's going to be quite a while. I guess one's coming out of Tonkanic. We won't need any more status checks.
1: 441 Rescue. Waiting for tow trucks. Going to be a while. One's coming out of Tonkanic. You're canceling status checks per command. Is that correct?
0: 4.
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Pine Street in Dunmore, 71-year-old female with weakness and stomach pain. Repeating. Lackawanna County, Penn 69, Penn Med 34, respond. 164 East Pine Street in Dunmore, 71-year-old female with weakness and stomach pain. Requesting no lights or sirens. Cross streets of 5th Street and South Blakely, 1449. Go to Blue.

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0: 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There's a Peter in route 15 minute ETA and a black Lincoln.
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1: Command 20 standing by. 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It doesn't look like there's any, I don't see any signs of smoke or anything. The detectors in the hallways aren't activated, so it might be in one of the rooms.
0: Four, come there, permission 33, we're right.
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0: Chief, what would you like from us?
1: You can pull in the front, as usual, and send the crew in. We'll look for the detector that's showing up. There's no signs of smoke or fire.
0: 10-4, Donnie, show letter 20 arriving on scene.
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0: 1537. We're at 739. That's small dirt lot across from Madden Road. An iPhone crash notification. Did briefly hear a siren in the background.
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0: Command 20 to Compton. Okay, just for the narrative, they said the kitchenette area, but it looks like it's actually coming from the kitchen dining room area, just for the narrative.
1: Copy that. They stated from the kitchenette area, but possibly coming from the kitchen dining area.

0: 33 crew. Does that room look good that the administrator was having you check?
1: 10-4, everything in the B wing looks 10-4.
0: Okay, I'm going to attempt the reset.

Lackawanna County dispatching 1018, respond 30, Lackawanna Avenue, Scranton, the Intermodal Center. Parking lot near the railroad tracks, 79-year-old male dizzy and vomiting. Repeating. Lackawanna County, 1018, respond 30, Lackawanna Avenue in Scranton, the Intermodal Center. Outside parking lot near the railroad tracks, 79-year-old male dizzy and vomiting. Cross Streets Cliff, West Lackawanna, 1542, operate on blue.

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Lackawanna County, Pin 23, respond 703 Martin F. Gibbons Boulevard in Dixon City, the Geisinger Regional Cancer Center. Room 3, 78-year-old female with high potassium, requesting transport to the hospital. Repeating. Lackawanna County, Pin 23, respond 703 Martin F. Gibbons Boulevard, Dixon City, Geisinger Regional Center. Room 3, 78-year-old female, hyperkalemia, high potassium, requesting transport to the hospital. Cross Street, Gallant Drive, 10 and 1602 on Freedom Blue.

Moonlight Delta, 37 Woodlands Drive, Waymont Borough, Wayne Woodlands Manor. 70-year-old male, fall with broken hip, repeating. Wayne County, Mobile 9 Delta, 37 Woodlands Drive, Waymont Borough, Wayne Woodlands Manor. 70-year-old male, fall with broken hip, 1605.

0: Lackawanna County, Penn 20, respond 303 North Fillmore Ave in Scranton, 02-year-old female, allergic reaction to food, difficulty breathing, repeating. Lackawanna County, Penn 20, respond 303 North Fillmore Ave in Scranton, 02-year-old female, having an allergic reaction to food, difficulty breathing, crotch reflex, yes, Sweatland, 1609, operate on blue.
1: Delta on scene, 1609.

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20 to it.

Buckhorn County, Penn 23, Penn 17, respond 809 Halstead Street, Dixon City, 54-year-old female with chest pain. Repeating. Buckhorn County, Penn 23, Penn 17, respond 809 Halstead Street, Dixon City, 54-year-old female chest pain. Crushing Laurel, the dead end, 1617, you can operate on Blue.

Flagler County, Penn 69, Penn 14. Respond 216 East Drinker Street, Dunmore Apartment 5. 62 year male, chest pain and dizziness. Repeat it. Lackawanna County, Penn 69, Penn 14. Respond 216 East Drinker Street, in Dunmore Apartment 5. 62 year male, chest pain and dizzy. Cross Street, Chestnut, South Apple, 1621. Cannot operate upwards.

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Lackawanna County, Chief Rescue Squad, Fire Police, 26-26-9, Penn 14, respond. East Lyon Street, South Valley Ave, and Oliphant, two-car accident with injuries. Possible head injury on scene, repeating. Lackawanna County, Chief Rescue Squad, Fire Police, 26-26-9, Penn 14, respond. East Lyon Street, South Valley Ave, and Oliphant, two-car accident with injuries. 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
0: Find out from PD if they really need fire police. 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
1: 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Command 26, rescue 26.
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0: With the exception of myself, Fire Police 26, and EMS, you can release all other units, and Rescue 26 is going to remain on scene as well.
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0: The vehicles have been removed from the roadway. The DMS obtained one patient refusal. You can show myself and everybody else clear.

Wayne County, 3 EMS, 150 Noble Lane, Bethany Borough, Bethany Village, Cross Street, Bethany Drive Lane, 87-year-old female, general illness, repeating. Wayne County, 32 EMS, 150 Noble Lane, Bethany Borough, Bethany Village, Cross Street, Bethany Drive Lane, 87-year-old female, general illness, 1650.

Flagler County 269, pin 24, respond 230, Lackawanna Avenue, Oliphant, McDade, Chanel Apartments, the main entrance. 4-year-old female in seizure. 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Cross Street, Lafayette and Susquehanna. 1653, you can operate on blue. After that, I'll attach it to it, 1654.

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Dakota County, paramedic 34, respond, transport to follow, 1226 Bryn Mawr Street, Scranton, 72-year-old male, difficulty breathing, repeating. Dakota County, paramedic 34, respond, transport to follow, 1226 Bryn Mawr Ave, Bryn Mawr Street, in Scranton, 72-year-old male, difficulty breathing. 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

County dispatching 1020 respond 2126 Pittston Ave in Scranton on the left side, 33-year-old male. Weak and lightheaded, repeating. Blackwood County dispatching 1020 respond 2126 Pittston Ave in Scranton on the left side, 33-year-old male, weak and lightheaded. Cross streets are Gibbon Street and O'Hare Street, switching operator on blue time now 17:21.

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0: Been on scene for a little bit. 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I just burnt the basement.

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Largo County, 10 Medic 15, respond, transport to follow, 475 Morgan Highway in Scranton, Allied Rehab, from 287-year-old female, hypoxic, tachycardic, repeated. Largo County, 10 Medic 15, respond, transport to follow, 475 Morgan Highway in Scranton, Allied Rehab Hospital, room 218-87-year-old female, hypoxic and tachycardic, cross street, small coma in Moffitt, 1731, switch and operate on blue.

again. That's 4150 and back up.

720, Death 3 EMS, second due, Wyalusing Borough, 115 Church Street, the public library, for a possible electrical issue by the computers, and a 48-year-old female had possibly been electrocuted and had a seizure.

Summit 20, Guthrie, MS, I can do White Lucing Borough, 115 Church Street, the public library. Very possible electrical issue, and a 48-year-old female had a seizure after possibly being electrocuted. Firefighter operations, 1741. Why was anyone responding? 1741.

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Responding 1744.

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0: Lockwood County, ambulance 517, Cottage 13, respond 60 South Main Street in Carbondale. Carbondale Housing South, apartment 301, 82-year-old female, full victim needing lift assist. Ready? Lockwood County, ambulance 517, Cottage 13, respond 60 South Main Street, Carbondale. Carbondale Housing, apartment 301, 82-year-old female, fall victim needing lift assist. Cross Street Wilson, 7th, 1805, operate on blue.
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0: 10-4, thank you.

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Jefferson Ave in New York Street in Dunmore. 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Repeat. Lackawanna County Rescue Ladder 6, 10-6-9. 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The intersection Jefferson Ave and New York Street in Dunmore. 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

0: 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Center, bend 3.
1: The alarm. The alarm for Reed said they believe it was an accident. 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I'll remain on scene with engine 4. Return the other pumping.
0: Copy, sir. 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
1: Transport.
2: Rescue to the ladder.
0: Go ahead.
2: Ralph, we took a right around the block. I'm wondering if they saw those guys tarring.
0: Yeah, we're going to go look, check with them.

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0: The crew firing the sidewalk say that they did have a small fire that was them lighting the device they're using. 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
1: Okay, copy that. Yeah, I spoke with the caller at 1414. He said it was them too. I'll go check with them again.

0: Blackwater County, 517, Cottage 13, respond, 97 Lincoln Ave in Carbondale. Her mill down on the ground, unknown medical. Repeating. Lackawanna County, 517, Cottage 13, respond, 97 Lincoln Ave in Carbondale. Free male party down on the ground, unknown medical. Cross Street Hendrick and Laurel, 1820. Operator Blue.
1: No fire at this time. You can put all units back in.
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0: stop center 51-8. I think your male is now walking north on Lincoln Avenue. 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
1: All right, is this female or is he just walking away with his dog?
0: Well, I'm sure. We're just giving you an update. He's walking away. We do have an officer on the way over as well.

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1: The guy said he was exercising. There is no patient here.

Contact Testing Mass 10 Squad 5, 155 Catholic Church Road. This is the State Police, State Suicidal Male. Wayne County Test EMS, 21 Squad 5, 155 Catholic Church Road, Berlin Township. This is State Police on scene with a suicidal male. Cross street, Stonewall Road, Florence Street, 1827.

Wait, can I talk to him too? Step 47, Wing Alpha Hotel, 1829. PSP just called back. They're not requesting you to stage out in the area. Do not enter the residence. Step 1830. Wayne County, EMS units responding, Catholic Church Road. For PSP, not requested a stage out. Do not enter the scene. Stage out. 1830. 21 EMS captain.

Lackawanna County, pin 13, respond 1651 Dixon Ave in Scranton, the Green Ridge Senior Apartments, apartment 131, 78-year-old female fall victim, lift assist. Repeating. Lackawanna County, pin 13, respond 1651 Dixon Ave in Scranton, the Green Ridge Senior Apartments, apartment 131, 78-year-old female fall victim, lift assist. Cross your Delaware and Abington, 1833, operate on blue.

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Climate County Ambulance 2, Magnitude, let's see, on the 1134 system, SR 6, Lucyville Borough. Cross street to SR 367 C Street at Bloom Gas Station. For an 89-year-old male, vomiting, abdominal pain, feeling pain. Going to be located in a red suburban. Climate County Ambulance 2, Mag 32 with you, responding 11346, SR 6, Lucyville Borough. Cross street to SR 367 C Street at Bloom Gas Station. For an 89-year-old male, vomiting, abdominal pain, feeling pain. Going to be located in a red suburban. ALS response, 1845.

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0: Lackner County dispatching 1029, respond 1101 Vine Street, Scranton. He lost skill nursing in rehab. Second floor, 75-year-old female congested, possible pneumonia. Repeating. Lackner County dispatching 1029, respond 1101 Vine Street in Scranton. He lost skill nursing in rehab on the second floor. 75-year-old female congested, possible pneumonia. Cross streets are Clay Ave, Mahone Court. Switched up, red on blue. Time now 1847.
1: 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Cross streets route 739, 1848.
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1: County dispatching 1023, respond to Red Robin in Dixon City at the request of police on scene for a patient eval from an assault. Repeating. Lackawanna County dispatching 1023, at the request of police on scene, respond to Red Robin in Dixon City for a patient eval from an assault. Cross Street, Commerce Boulevard, Red Robin entrance, time is 1845, 49, switch to operate envelope.

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Lackawanna County dispatching rescue 511 ladder 51 engine 614 respond at the request of Wayne County 238 Delaware Street in Forest City at Human Resource Center for a commercial fire alarm from the living room smoke. Repeating. Lackawanna County dispatching rescue 511 ladder 51 engine 614 respond at the request of Wayne County 238 Delaware Street in Forest City at the Human Resource Center commercial fire alarm from the living room smoke. 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Acknowledge on orange and switch to Wayne County.

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1: 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Where the command. You're holding. 1902.
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1: 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Per the command, with the exception of 41 and 43, all units hold at your current location. 1902.
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0: All good. 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

Flatmark, Township 105, Okatee Court, Woodlock Springs, for residential fire alarm. 81 ladder, 2791. Blackwater Township 105, Okatee Court, Woodlock Springs, for residential fire alarm. 81 ladder, 2791, South Street, Hidden Forge Drive, operate fire ground channel 4, 1980.

Montgomery County. Station 101, respond to 114 T Lane in Knoxon Township with prospect of SR 29 South to assist Chief 101 with a brush fire. Wyoming County, Station 101, respond to 114 T Lane, Knoxon Township, with prospect of SR 29 South to assist Chief 101 with a brush fire. 1924.

Wayne County, New Fallon EMS to System Pike, Route 390, Pickle Point Road. Male patient with a fish hook in the face. Repeating. Wayne County, New Fallon EMS to System Pike, Route 390 and Pickle Point Road. Male patient with a fish hook in the face. 1935.

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Lackawanna County, 26-9. Respond 211 Susquehanna Avenue in Oliphant, apartment 203, 68-year-old male, abdominal pain and vomiting. Repeating. Lackawanna County, 26-9. 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Cross Street, Lincoln and Grant, 1938. 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

Blackwood County 59-9-10-18. Respond 616 Penn Avenue in Maine. 92-year-old female fall victim. A head and leg injury bleeding from the leg uncontrolled. Repeating. Blackwood County 59-9-10-18. Respond 616 Penn Avenue in Mayfield. 92-year-old female fall victim with a head and leg injury, uncontrolled bleed from the leg. Cross Street Pine and Maple, 1940. 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

to Fallon, too. 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
1: 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LaGuardia County, Pen 23, Pen 17, respond. 1049 Grant Street, Dixon City, the basement, 73-year-old male, alcohol withdrawal, dizziness and weakness, Crossroads German in Dundas, 1959, operate on blue.